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Hey, babe, what are you trying to prove? It ain't true that your life has kicked you. It's your mind.

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